How does the briny ocean suffer death? We all know the answer to that question. We all die when the seas take their last breath. Our species has become a multitude, a viral plague upon this blue-white pearl. Soon our cities will witness solitude. The green eyes of Princess Cassandra plead, begging the world to heed her dark warning. This is a disaster we cannot flee. The whales are the guardians of the future. If they die, the oceans die, thus we die. It's hope we are working to secure. In this gallant effort to, we take chances. Change is brought about by profound courage. Their Achilles heel is their finances. We speak the language of economics. It's the only language they understand. Cutting kill quotas dictates our tactics. Sailing into harm's way for the great whales, tens of thousands of miles of pursuit, riding the Cape rollers through raging gales. What will end this mindless insanity? When will they stop tormenting the great whales?

greatest disgrace of humanity. Sometimes it takes pirates to save the day. Rules must be bent and a fine edge walked. We fight to prevent the ocean's decay. Truth is just a complexity of lies spun by cyber whores on computer screens. The story leads best that bleeds, screams, and dies. But beneath the sham of shameless posers is the truth that we each hold in our hearts. And no hearts are blacker than the whalers. To our own species, we may be traitors, and very proud traitors we are indeed, condemned by cultural inquisitors. Where will this end? I have no clue. We do what we do, that's all that we can do. Just we pursue killers on the deep blue. It's not just the whales, it's the vast ocean. We cannot surrender this living prize, guided by fair reason and emotion.

In the end, it is our strong love of life, our utmost respect for the living sea, that gives us the strength to endure such strife.

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2: Straight out of BC, we taking a sound to the world, you see. They don't really like me talking my shit like the OGs did. They hate it.

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1: Oh, no thanks. 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
0: No, man. This is grass.
1: You mean marijuana?
0: Yeah.
1: Lord have mercy. Is that what that is?

almost took my laugh from me. Calling your bluff is easy when cliffs fall. Since when has fame replaced great art? Abiding citizen, since when is there two opinions to every decision? These, if I'm not there to receive, I give permission that this gift be given to those readily able to perceive.

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1: Hey, hey, nigga, jackpot, nigga, find the safe.
2: Hey, nigga, I think there's somebody in this room.
1: Wait, what?
2: Nigga, somebody in this room.
0: I hit the back window in search of any Nintendo DVDs past my screen TV.

0: 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One lucky night with the homies.
1: Hey, how you faded, love?
2: Yeah, we finally got that nigga faded.
3: Ooh, ready on now.
2: I think he hit the wrong blunt, though.
1: Ooh, which one are you talking about? Which one you talking about?
2: I hope he didn't hit the one with the shenanigans in. I'm afraid he didn't hit that.
4: Nah, that nigga straight, he ain't hit that one.
2: Not the shenanigans? Yeah, that nigga the shenanigans.
5: Nigga, I think we should push back to the city. For real, though.
2: Nigga, for what?
5: What's that Jeezy song say, nigga?
2: Last time I checked, I was a man on these streets.
5: Yeah, that shit right there. I'm trying to be the nigga in the
2: streets.
5: There you go.
2: Okay, here's the plan, love. I'm gonna use the kickback as an alibi. Wait till the sun go down, roll out, complete the mission, drop K Dot off at his mama van at the park, because I know he's trying to fuck on Shireen tonight.
6: Not gonna do it.
2: Then we all gonna meet back at the block at about 10:30.
7: That's straight, bro. We should just meet up around 12. I'm trying to fuck on something too.
2: Nigga, shut your dumb ass back down, nigga. You ain't finna do shit tonight. Matter of fact, nigga, get in the motherfucking car. We finna get active.
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1: Hi baby, I know you're under a lot of pressure, you're working off, and I do understand. 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
1: Vous venez de mettre le disque en place.

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0: what's up, man? This is Rival Master down with the Fishnet Posse, man. You know, man. So, you know, you could just hook me up, Drew. You know, I got this fly new gym called Swimming in the Fish Team. You know, we gonna rock it, man. You know what I'm saying? 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Just look out, all right, man? Call me back at 557-2223, all right, man? Just look out, all right? Look out for a brother, man.
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I've been rapping for about 17 years, okay? I don't write my stuff anymore. I just kick it from my head, you know what I'm saying? I can do that. No disrespect.